0: didn't notice in a day. After the smoke clears, a soul ring of hope pokes through as ghost in the mirror. The bell of shame rings hollow when it's hell to pay.
1: Who are you? Hey. Why are you out?

If fashion is your trade, then when you're naked, I guess you must be unemployed, yeah. But once it's underway, there's no escaping the fact that you're a

If you could close your eyes and just remember that this is what you wanted last night, so why is it so hard for you to touch him, for you to go?

and down the street. Chicken cans, looking at the billboard. Also ran, summing up the people, checking out the race, doing what I'm doing, feeling out of place.

like a woman, looking like a man, sounding like a no-no, making when I can, whistling in the darkness, shining in the light, coming to a conclusion, right is might is tight.